Well, that postcard's from Paris. No, not Texas. The real one in France. And she hasn't given up. Yeah, she thinks there's still a chance. But I'm not going.

Well, that postcard's from Paris. No, not Texas. The real one in France. And she hasn't given up. Yeah, she thinks there's still a chance.